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Would you rescue me?

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1: Once was a ship that put to sea, and the name of that ship was the Billy O.T. 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She had not been 2 weeks from